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So, you know the score. Text us on 0484510152. Now, my secret word for this hour is books, B-O-O-K-S. So you know what to do. Give us a ring. Give us a text. No, don't ring. Give us a text. Now, what if I told you the smartest person who ever lived was a magazine columnist, not a scientist, not a Nobel Prize winner, not even a professor, a columnist in a parade magazine. You know, the ones they stuff inside your Sunday newspaper, the free ones. Her name is Marilyn Vos. Marilyn Vos Savant. She was born on August the 11th, 1946. And in 1986, the Guinness Book of World Records officially listed her IQ as 228, the highest ever recorded in human history. For context, Einstein was estimated around 160 and Stephen Hawking about the same. So 228 isn't just genius, it's a different species. But here's where it gets interesting. Just a few years after giving her the record Guinness, World Record Guinness, they quietly deleted the category entirely. Why? Because the scientific community started to turn on IQ testing itself. The tests she used, the Stanford-Binet and the Mega Test, were being called too unreliable to crown a single human the smartest on Earth. The whole thing unraveled. And yet, Marilyn never went away because she didn't need the record every week in her Ask Marilyn column. She answered readers' questions that stumped mathematicians, professors, and scientists worldwide. Thousands of PhDs wrote in to correct her, but she was right and they were wrong almost every time. So today for some music, I have some Hallett Reddy and some Cher. Enjoy this.

Okay, I have some community notices here. Live It Up in the Wet Sundays at the Early Beach Festival of Music from the 6th to the 8th of November, featuring 60-plus acts across 15 venues with a main stage on the water's edge at the Wet Sunday Sailing Club. Watch big-name acts and discover new talent. All this with an easy walking distance. The atmosphere is electric. Ticket holders can bounce between intimate gigs in local pubs and the main seaside stage. Acts including Xavier Rudd, Mental as Anything, The Whitlams, The Radiators, plus many, many more to be announced. This is the ultimate music holiday, a tropical escape and party in paradise. Oh, who wouldn't want that? Check out the Early Beach Festival of Music website for the great lineup of talent and ticket sales. Now, I'd like to say thank you to Jude, Kay and Pam for checking in with their competition. And I've just had another one, I think. All right. Ah, Kerry. Thank you, Kerry. So my secret word is books, B-O-O-K-S. So just text me in on 0484-510-152. Now, has everybody heard of Mahler? He was an early 20th century composer of classical music. Now, in the 20th century Vienna, brilliance often came with conditions, especially for women. Alma Mahler was the wife of the composer Mahler. She was not just a wife in Vienna's elite circles, she was a composer, a serious one. She was a trained musician with her own voice, her own ambition, and a growing body of work. Yet when she married Gustav Mahler, everything changed. He gave her a choice, marriage or music. There could only be one composer in the house,

household. Her music, he insisted, must end. She agreed. For years, Alma set aside her compositions, turning instead toward the role expected of her, supportive wife, silent partner to genius. But silence does not erase talent, it only buries it. Her songs, rich with emotional intensity and lyrical precision, remained unwritten or unheard of, held back by the lack of ability. Not held back by the lack of ability, but by the weight of expectation placed upon her. Later, much later, he admitted he was wrong. After confronting the cost of that suppression, he encouraged her to publish some of her work, a quiet acknowledgement of what had been lost. By then, the years she might have spent freely creating had already passed. Alma Mahler's story is not just about one marriage, but about a pattern repeated across generations. Women asked to shrink so that others could expand. And yet, even in fragments, her music endured. Proof that talent does not disappear simply because it is denied space to exist. So I have a bit more share for you here.

Thank you to Linda for texting in as well. My secret word is books, B-O-O-K-S, and you're in for a $200 gift voucher from Buyright, proudly donated by our sponsors, O'Brien Electrical, plus a Gem FM merch pack worth $30. Now, the Bowen Arts Society is hosting a high tea on Saturday, the 27th of June, at the Wangaratta Bowls Club, 2 to 4pm, and there's a limited seating. There'll be a glass of bubbly on arrival. There will be some art on display and for sale. So make up, if you want to make up a team and pre-book on our Bowen Art Society Facebook site, we will message you back the account number you can just put the money into. And the tickets will be can be picked up at the door. Unless you come in to the Art Society rooms on 20 William Street, which is down beside where the neighbourhood centre used to be and where Coowinda daycare still is. So down beside there, what used to be the shed. We will be there Wednesdays and Saturdays between 9 and 1. So come on down, have a look around what we've got there, and come and enjoy a glass of bubbly and some high tea with us. Okay. Now, next thing, I find this interesting. Some might not, but it's 1975, and a photographer walks into a bank in Nice, France. He rents a safety deposit box, he puts an alarm clock inside and sets it for midnight and leaves. The alarm goes off, but nobody came. His name was Albert Spaghiari, and he had just confirmed that the richest bank vault on the French Riviera had no alarm. He spent the next 2 months digging a tunnel from the city sewers to the floor of the vault. 8 meters of rock by hand at night, 6 inches only per shift. Now, on the Friday of Bastille Day weekend is a 3-day holiday. He and his crew broke through the floor of the vault. The first thing they did was to weld the vault door shut from the inside. They then spent the entire weekend breaking open 371 safety deposit boxes. They ate foie gras, they drank red wine inside the vault. On Sunday night they left, and on the wall of the empty vault they sprayed a message. Without weapons, without hatred, without violence. They stole 50 million francs, equal to $10 million in 1976. None of it was ever found. Months later, though, a gang member's girlfriend went to the police. Spaghiari was arrested, and during his hearing on the third floor of the courthouse, the judge turned away for a moment to look at a document, and Spaghiari jumped out the window. He landed on the roof of a car, he jumped onto a waiting motorcycle and waved to the judge as he disappeared down the street. He was never caught. He fled to South America, had plastic surgery and changed his face. But he didn't want to be forgotten. He sent photographs of himself to French newspapers, sometimes dressed as Santa Claus. He died a free man in 1989 and the money was never found. The audacity of it, eh? Okay, some more Tina Turner here for you.

And I have another community notice here. We are having a giant garage and book sale at the Bowen Museum. It's at 22 Gordon Street on Saturday, the 6th of June, which is this Saturday, 8 a.m. to 3 p.m. There'll be lots of bargains to be found, including household linen, storage solutions, crockery, tables, wall art, books, and much, much more. Get there early to get a bargain. The Bowen Museum, Saturday, the 6th of June. Now, I have a question here for everyone. This is an art question, and this is not a competition. There's no prize for it. This goes with our high tea that we're having. So I want to ask you an art question because we will be having an art trivia there. So which artist painted The Starry Night? Was Pablo Picasso, Vincent van Gogh, Claude Monet, or Salvador Dali? Does anybody know the answer to that one? Give me a text and let me know if you do know. Okay, I have another story about robbery. And I don't know, this is funny. It's not supposed to be, I suppose. In 2015, a group of thieves broke into a vault in London's Diamond District and stole £14 million in jewels, gold and cash. Okay. The youngest was 60. The oldest was 76. The ringleader had committed his first heist in 1971. This was to be his last job. So 44 years later, over the Easter weekend, when the entire neighbourhood was closed for 4 days, they entered through a lift shaft and lowered themselves into the basement. They used an industrial diamond tip drill to bore through a vault wall half a metre thick. They learned to use the drill from YouTube. On the first night, they broke their equipment, so they went home and came back the next night with better tools. The alarm went off. The police were notified, but the police did not respond. They drilled through the wall, raided 73 safety deposit boxes, and carried the loot out in wheelie bins. £14 million in diamonds and gold in bins. Now, the oldest member travelled to the heist on a senior citizen's bus pass. It was stolen under a fake name. The lookout fell asleep during the robbery. One of them packed his diabetes medication for the job. They were caught because one of them drove his own car. It was on every camera between his house and the vault. They discussed the crime on their phones. The phones were tapped. They had bought a book called Forensics for Dummies. It did not help. All six were convicted. The oldest was sentenced to 6 years. Of the 14 million they stole, only four was ever recovered. The rest has never been found. The largest burglary in English legal history was committed by six pensioners. Their combined age was 443 years. I just find that supposed to be serious, but I find it quite funny. I've got some mushy here for you. There's only one way out.

Now, I know the last two I talked about were supposed to be serious robberies and we should take it seriously, but you can't help but laugh at the sheer audacity. Although not much was recovered from it, so, you know, they got away with it. Well, it's time for me to go now. My gem for today is, your time on earth is limited. Don't try to age with grace. Age with mischief, audacity, and a good story to tell. That's it for this show, but stay tuned for Love Your Garden, which is coming up next. And I have one more song for you from Cher. See you on the other side.

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Of all the saddest words that I've ever heard, the saddest was the story told me by a bird. He'd spent about an hour chatting with a flower, and here's the tale the flower told.

welcome back. You're with Judith on Love Your Garden on 95.1 Gem FM. Now, our new competition, as you would have heard the last hour, is a $200 voucher from Buyright, proudly donated by our sponsors, O'Brien Electrical, plus a Gem FM merch pack valued at $50. So my secret word this hour is mushroom, M-U-S-H-R-O-O-M. So text me on 0484 510 152. Now I have some news from Mitre 10. All their floor stock of pots are 20% off. That's excluding plastic pots and the new stock arriving, which the new stock will be here in the next week or two. They have lots of new indoor and outdoor plants plus plenty of herbs. Note they have new stock coming in every Thursday, so if you want to check out their new stock, every Thursday is when it comes in. What I fell in love was with the Fittonia. It's a little pink, like little cactus, and it can be a ground cover or a hanging bun. It's just so unusual. I might have to get one. There is an unusual Strelitzia there too, or I've forgotten the common name for it now. It's dark blue and white, as opposed to the usual orange and blue. It will grow enormous, though, up to about 8 meters, with a leaf span of 1.5 meters. How awesome would that look in the garden? Around by a pool would be good too, wouldn't it? Bird of paradise. Okay, it's come back to me. A Strelitzia, a bird of paradise. So it's a dark blue one and white. I have put the photo of some of their stock on Facebook. The picture of the Strelitzia is there, or the tag of it. And lastly, our very own Mitre 10 store here in Bowen is being judged for the Mitre 10 store of the year. Wouldn't that be something? Now, I have some information on Monstera Adansoni. If I can't say it right, then please excuse me. I'm not very good with the Latin. This seems to be a popular pot plant. So the Monstera Adansoni prefers bright indirect light, no direct sunlight. The ideal temperature range between 18 degrees to 27 degrees. For healthy growth, humidity needs to be above 60 degrees. Keep the soil slightly moist but not soggy. During the growing season, Monstera Adansoni grows very fast. In colder months, growth is almost stagnant. Now, repotting is very important. For the best results, you should repot every year. It can be propagated from stem cuttings, so you can try that. It's also considered moderately toxic, so keep away from children and pets. This plant is susceptible to spider mites, aphids, scale, and mealybugs. So spray neem oil or use rubbing oil to keep the pests away. One common problem is scorched leaves. Now this is most likely due to an overexposure to light. It doesn't do well when placed in direct sunlight. It can have root rot, but that's caused by overwatering and soil that is too dense and stays wet for too long. The best thing for this is to remove all rotting roots and cut the roots back to the healthy plants. Use a well-balanced fertilizer at half strength with an NPK ratio of 20-20-20. So, now, for music today, you know, it's my classical hour. I have a music from an Australian composer and producer. His name is Anthony Fossey, and you will probably remember him when he was on our on Gem FM as Tony Fossey. So he has created this music, composed it, and produced it. So here's the first one. I've got two to start with and another two later. This is called Reflections 2006.

A thank you to John, Sean, Jude, Kay and Kerry for texting in my secret word, which is mushrooms. You can text that in on 0484 510 152. Now, I have a community notice here for you. It's the Whitsunday Seniors Create a Stitch in Time. Over the past year, seniors from across the region have participated in a range of creative art workshops delivered by the Social Seniors Whitsunday Project, an initiative of Whitsunday Regional Libraries. The textile workshops were delivered by local artists with the aim of creating memory books, with each piece of artwork capturing an important part of the artist's life. These innovative works are now being showcased in a free community exhibition on the 12th of June at the Proserpine Entertainment Centre. Attendees will also have the chance to enjoy light refreshments and meet the artists while they explore the artworks. So the 12th of June. Okay, keep that on the calendar. Now, I have some useful hacks you can try at home on your plants. Now, some of these I use, like, and on my bench at home at this moment, I have some bananas soaking in water, some eggshells drying, and a batch of water, coffee grounds, and cinnamon made up. I'll get to what that's for. So, banana peel fertilizer. You soak the banana peels in water for 24 to 48 hours and use the potassium-rich water to feed plants like roses and dahlias. Is there many dahlias? I haven't seen many dahlias around here. At home in New Zealand, we have lots of dahlias everywhere, but there's roses like them because I use them on the roses. The eggshell is a pest deterrent, so you crush your eggshells, sprinkle them around plants to deter slugs and snails. Now, my coffee thing, I like, they're good for acid-loving plants. You sprinkle the used coffee grounds around plants like blueberries, azaleas, and hydrangeas to boost the acidity. I have a gardenia that I do this to, which is what my coffee pod sitting on my bench is going to do when I get home this afternoon. Now, do-it-yourself seedling pots from toilet rolls. Now, cut the toilet rolls in half, fill them with soil, and plant the seeds. So they decompose in the soil when they're transplanted, which is good for the soil too. Epsom salts give you greener leaves. Dissolve a tablespoon of Epsom salts in a litre of water and spray on plants for lush foliage. Now, for weed control, a bit of vinegar works well. Bit of white vinegar, spray it directly on weeds to kill them naturally, but you know, avoid spraying near your desired plants, that won't go down well at all. Cinnamon is a natural antifungal, so you sprinkle cinnamon on soil to prevent damping off disease in seedlings. Now, here's another one, plastic forks to deter pests. Now, if you stick your forks in upside down and leave the prongs up, they will keep away the cats, rabbits, and birds, etc. Now, use your cooking water for plants. Cool down the leftover water from boiling vegetables or pasta and use it to water plants. It's full of nutrients, so your plants are going to love it, and you're not going to throw it down the sink and waste it. It'll be useful. From powdery mildew, use some milk. Mix equal parts milk and water and spray on leaves to treat powdery mildew. For a root bath, hydrogen peroxide. So you mix one part of hydrogen peroxide with four parts of water and use as a root drench to prevent root rot. Now, citrus peels, I've never tried this one. Citrus peels to start seeds. Now, hollow out an orange or a lemon half, fill with soil and plant the seed inside. Once it sprouts, plant the whole thing. Sounds easy, doesn't it? And cheap. And I think a lot of people know this one, the DIY mini greenhouse with plastic bottles. You cut off the bottom of the plastic bottle and place it over seedlings for warmth and humidity. And fork sticks, they're good for supporting. You get a stick with a support forked in. It's a good natural support for weak plants instead of using plastic stakes. Now, I did have, I don't know what I've done with that now. Never mind, we'll have some more music now. I've got another
composition by Anthony Fossey, our own Tony Fossey. It's called The Island. And then we've got some Andre Rieu, some Beethoven, and Giselle, Adolphe Adam. So listen to this. This is Anthony Fossey's.

Right, one more community notice here. Come and play Winter Bingo at the Rangiwata Bowls Club. Friday mornings at 9:30 a.m, commencing Friday the 1st of May through to the end of September. It includes bingo payouts, jackpots, raffles, lucky tickets and free morning tea. So where is it? It's the Wangaratta Bowls Club, 12 to 14 Maruna Street, Queens Beach on Bowen. If you want to phone them, it's 47851197. Now, for anybody who was listening to my last one about my art quiz, the artist who painted Starry Night was Vincent van Gogh. So you probably all knew that anyway, didn't you? So now I have some plants you can grow to keep some pesky little bugs away. Did you know your basil will keep away mosquitoes and houseflies? And catnip, which cats just love, will also keep away mosquitoes and houseflies. So looks like I'm going to have to move my basil to the back door, because actually you want something for sandflies because they're all pesky at the moment. Now, lavender will keep away moths and fleas. Marigolds will keep away mosquitoes and aphids, so that would be good around your roses because they seem to attract a lot of aphids. So plant a few marigolds around there and see what happens. Rosemary repels ticks and fleas, and peppermint keeps out spiders and ants. In that case, I need a lot of peppermint around my place, but I think peppermint you'll need to put in a pot because I think it takes over after a while. Now, if you don't have peppermint, I have another simple step to remove ants and mites from your home forever with a toothpaste hack. It's powerful and it's applied like this. The ingredients are 3 tablespoons of sugar, 4 tablespoons of flour, 3 tablespoons of toothpaste, 3 tablespoons of water. A lot of toothpaste. You could probably cut them down to a third, like 1 tablespoon, 2 tablespoons and 1 tablespoon each of toothpaste and water. Prepare the mixture in a bowl. Combine the sugar, flour, toothpaste and water. Mix it thoroughly until you achieve a nice smooth consistency. Now form it into balls. Take small amounts of the mixture and roll them into small balls. These balls will serve as bait for the cockroaches. So position the balls in corners of your home that are frequented by cockroaches. Focus on areas like the kitchen, pantry and behind appliances. The cockroaches will be drawn to the sugar in the mixture and will ingest parts of the ball. The toothpaste acts similarly to poison, effectively eliminating the pests. Repeat this process 2 or 3 times until you no longer spot any cockroaches. Consistency is key to ensuring their complete eradication. So it looks like we'll be making up some toothpaste balls. Sounds interesting. Anyway, I have one more composition by Anthony Fossey. This is called Fireflies. And let's listen to that, shall we?

0: großen Ehre, beide langjährige Solisten der Wiener Staatsoper, Simona Noggia und Jürgen Wagner.
1: Okay, I have a homemade liquid here that will make your peace lily flourish with healthy green leaves. This is the remedy that I've got sitting on my bench. Although I have had a spray of it. I'll tell you the mixture. Combine 1 liter of water with 200 mils of unsweetened coffee and 1 tablespoon of ground cinnamon. Stir well and let it sit for at least 3 hours. Ah, that's what I didn't do. Strain the solution and transfer it to another container, because when I tried spraying mine, it, you know, the little end on the spray thing, it just popped it right off. Forgot to strain the solution. Oh, how silly. The coffee would pop it off. Now, use this elixir to water your peace lily. Be sure to cover both the leaves and stems. For best results, use a spray bottle and gently mist the mixture over the plant several times. Enjoy the incredible shine and vitality this method brings to your peace lily. The leaves and flowers will display a vibrant glow within just a few days. Looks like I'm going to have to stop off at the cheap shop on the way home and get another spray bottle. Strain it. Oh, okay. I think I've given you some of these tips before, but I think they're worth repeating, especially for those who don't like using poisons in their garden, people such as me. Some of these I use, but for my peace lily, I'm going to try the homemade mix of coffee, which I did try and lost the end of my spray bottle. But because my leaves tend to brown off at the tips, so we'll see if this makes any difference. Time for me to go now. I hope some of these tips will be useful. My gem for today is a more poetic way of saying things, like we have the English way of saying and then a poetic way of saying it. So in English, a way of saying, I'm moving on. In English, we say that. In poetry, we say, I gathered my broken pieces, kissed the past gently, and walked barefoot into the dawn. Isn't that amazing? That's all for today. Tune in next week to Jew's Gems and next month for Love Your Garden. So have a good week and take care, everybody. What have I got? Rachmaninoff for you.

0: Thank you. See you next year.
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1: I remember every little thing as if it happened only yesterday. I was barely 17, and I once killed a boy with a Fender guitar. I don't remember if it was a Telecaster or a Stratocaster, but I do remember that it had a heart of chrome and a voice like a horny angel. I don't remember if it was a Telecaster or a Stratocaster, but I do remember that it wasn't at all easy. It required the perfect combination of the right power cords and the precise angle from which to strike. The guitar bled for about a week afterward, and the blood was dark and rich, like wild berries. The blood of the guitar was Chuck Berry red. The guitar bled for about a week afterward, but it rung out beautifully, and I was able to play notes that I had never even heard before. So, I took my guitar and I smashed it against the wall. I smashed it against the floor. I smashed it against the body of a varsity cheerleader. Smashed it against the hood of a car. Smashed it against the 1981 Harley Davidson. The Harley howled in pain. The guitar howled in heat. And I ran up the stairs to my parents' bedroom. Mommy and Daddy were sleeping in the moonlight. Slowly I opened the door, creeping in the shadows right up to the foot of their bed. I raised the guitar high above my head, and just as I was about to bring the guitar crashing down upon the center of the bed, my father woke up screaming, "Stop! Wait a minute! Stop it, boy! What do you think you're doing? That's no way to treat an expensive musical instrument!" And I said, "God damn it, Daddy! You know I love you. But you got a hell of a lot to learn about rock and roll!"

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2: G'day, Baz. 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
3: Helping to catch smugglers.
2: Pull the other one, mate.
3: Nah, seriously. The kids come home the other day with some story about a bloke stuffing live lizards into plastic tubes.
2: Oh.
3: So I go and take a squiz, and sure enough, there's this joker out in the scrub, only this time he's got a big net and he's trying to catch cockies.
2: So did you confront him?
3: You kidding? Nah, mate, I bravely snuck away and rang the customs hotline.
2: The what?
3: The customs hotline. Easy number to remember, 1800 06 1800. I gave him a description of the bloke and the number plate of his car.
2: So what happened?
3: Well, customs caught up with him at Perth Airport, trying to smuggle something like 200 native birds and animals out.
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Would you like to take part in Australia's oldest sport? Long-range target shooting in Australia began with the arrival of the First Fleet and is now a very refined and exacting sport. The Bowen Collinsville Rifle Club shoot at the Collinsville Rifle Range at 8 a.m. on Sundays over distances from 300 to 800 metres. 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

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And kicking off this exciting program, we've gone back into our library to a very early appearance of Blondie. You may remember this, In the Flesh.

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1: 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Hi, I'm Mac, and I bring to you the weekly Blast from the Past show, where I play my favourite songs from the past. This evening is a collection of songs that I haven't played for a while. I'll take requests from the 60s to 90s era. If you give us a call on 0484 510 152. Remember the rules of the show. They're important. Grab something cold. Grab somewhere comfy. Sit back and relax to a couple of hours of my favourite music. And to kick it off this evening, 55 Days at Peking.

And that was Adventures in Paradise from the Atlantics from a long, long time ago. And before that, A Whiter Shade of Pale from Procol Harum, 20 Miles from Ray Brown and the Whispers, and 55 Days at Pete King. So Rob E.G., I've got absolutely no idea who Rob E.G. is. Maybe someone out there can enlighten me. Rightio, we've got a new Listen and Win competition. The last one was, it's all done and finished. And this one is for a $200 gift voucher from Buyright, proudly donated by our sponsors, O'Brien Electrical. Rules are exactly the same. So listen out for the secret word. I'll mention it a few times. Once you hear it, text it through to 0484 510 152 with the secret word, your name, and where you're listening from. And you've got until 12 p.m. tonight to text that in. This competition will be drawn on Tuesday the 30th of June on Jude's Gems with Jude on Thursday 2nd of July. Yeah, rightio. Competition runs until the 30th of June. Drawn on the 2nd of July. Secret word. What will we have tonight? Let's have Vortex. V-O-R-T-E-X. And for those that don't want to associate it with Whirlpool, it's the name of a breed of optics that make telescopes. Okay, coming up next we have If I Never Found Another You.

And here on 95.1 Gem FM, you're listening to The Blast from the Past. And that was It's Getting Better from the Mamas and the Papas. That followed It Ain't Necessarily So from Normie Rowe. I'll Make You Happy from the Easy Beats. And I'll Never Find Another You from the Seekers. And if you're worried that your radio's a bit out of tune or something or other, you've got to remember that all of these songs from the early 60s, and these are original tracks, they were all recorded in mono. And the stereo was, it had been invented, but it was a far more expensive process to produce a stereo vinyl than a mono vinyl, so yeah, it sounds a little bit flat compared to what we're used to now. Anyway, something that's not flat is Come and Play Winter Bingo at Wangaratta Bowls Club, Friday mornings at 9:30 a.m. commencing Friday 1st of May. So it's been up and running for a while. It includes bingo payouts, jackpots, raffles, lucky tickets and a free morning tea. Whereabouts? Wangaratta Bowls Club, 12 to 14 Maroona Street, Queens Beach, Bowen. Phone for further information, 47 851 197. On with the show, Laughter in the Rain from Neil Sedaka.

And here on 95.1 Gem FM, that was Love Child from 1968 by The Supremes. Living in a Child's Dream from The Master's Apprentices. Move Baby Move from Johnny O'Keefe. And Laughter in the Rain from Neil Sedaka. I've got a media release here from Whitsunday Regional Council. Whitsunday seniors create a stitch in time. Over the past year, seniors from across the region have participated in a range of creative art workshops delivered by the Social Seniors Whitsunday Project, an initiative of Whitsunday Regional Libraries. Textile workshops were delivered by local artists with the aim of creating memory books, with each piece of artwork capturing an important part of the artist's life. These innovative works are now being showcased in a free community exhibition on the 12th of June at the Proserpine Entertainment Centre. Attendees will also have the chance to enjoy light refreshments and meet the artists while they explore the artworks. So I reckon that'd be a pretty good thing to go to on the 12th of June at Proserpine Entertainment Centre. Coming up next, Mr. Bassman.

And here on 95.1 Gem FM, you're listening to The Blast from the Past. And that was Unchained Melody from the Righteous Brothers. And if you thought it sounded better than the rest, it's because that's the first stereo track that I've played tonight. All the rest were in mono. Before that, The Boys from The Shadows, Leaving on a Jet Plane from John Denver, and of course Mr. Bassman from the Deltones. What have we got here? I've got to remind everyone the secret word for tonight for the $200 gift voucher from Byright, proudly donated by our sponsors O'Brien Electrical, plus a Gem FM merchant pack worth $50. The secret word is Vortex, V-O-R-T-E-X. So if you text Vortex along to 0484-510-152, along with your name and where you're listening from, before 12 p.m. tonight, you'll go into the draw to win that great prize. And while we're at it, come along to a giant garage and book sale at the Bowen Museum, 22 Gordon Street, this Saturday, the 6th of June, 8 a.m. till 3 p.m. Lots of bargains to be found, including household linens, storage solutions, crockery, tables, wall art, books, and much more. Get in early to get a bargain at the Bowen Museum, Saturday, the 6th of June. And now we're up for an all-girl set. Judy Stone, Cilla Black, Connie Francis and Petula Clark.

How was that? Downtown from Petula Clark. Lipstick on Your Collar from Connie Francis. You're My World, Cilla Black. And You're Driving Me Mad from Judy Stone. What have we got up next? Live It Up in the Whitsundays at the Airlie Beach Festival of Music, 6th to the 8th of November. Featuring 60 plus acts across 15 venues with a main stage on the water's edge at the Bowen Sailing Club, with Sunday Sailing Club. Watch big name acts and discover new talent. All this within easy walking distance. The atmosphere is electric. Ticket holders can bounce between intimate gigs in local pubs and the main seaside stage. Acts include Xavier Rudd, Mental as Anything, The Whitlams, The Radiators, plus many more to be announced. This is the ultimate music holiday, a tropical escape and party in paradise. Check out the Airlie Beach Festival of Music website for the great lineup of talent and ticket sales. Okay, coming up next, here's one, Apache from the Shadows.

And that was I Am Australian from the Seekers. Before that, Joey's Song from Bill Haley and the Comets. And, of course, Apache from the Shadows. Now, this is something I've never, ever been to. But there's going to be a high tea hosted by the Bowen Art Society, Saturday, 27th of June, 2026. And it's at the Wangaratta Bowls Club, 12 to 14 Maruna Street, Bowen, 2 p.m. to 4 p.m. And there's limited seating. I'd say that means they would like you to book. $35 per person. Raffle, door prizes, include sweet and savoury afternoon tea, a glass of bubbly on arrival, just one, mind you. Includes sweet and savoury afternoon tea, a glass of bubbly on arrival, just one, mind you.

And that's just about it for me tonight here at 95.1 Gem FM. I've got a whole stack of real good music lined up to keep you going till 7 o'clock. And don't forget, the secret word for tonight is vortex. So get that texted in to 0484 510 152, vortex, V-O-R-T-E-X, with your name, where you're listening from. Yeah, that's about all you've got to send in. 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And that'll all be drawn on Thursday, 2nd of July, 2026. 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Tomorrow at 10 a.m, Roxy with Around Bowen. And I've heard that Troy's going to kick off again, so I'll preempt things and say it's probably at 7 p.m. till 9 p.m. tomorrow night, and his show, Static Fanatic. All right, what have we got then? Wednesday, Donna, between 2 and 4 with the Wednesday afternoon show. Wednesday, 5 till 7, Country Rocks of Roxy. Willie T at the Crossroads, Nothing But the Blues, between 7 and 9. Next Thursday, 10 a.m, Jude, with a bit of a chat and some excellent music. Jude's Gems at 10. And I'll be back next week with a blast from the past. Stay safe, and I'll catch you next week.

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just drop a line to Mother Boy. 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
3: Well, everywhere I go, everyone seems to like this song. It's so old now that it's new again. It's probably an old plantation song from the south of the United States of America. I hope you like it. Now old Mr. Johnson had worries of his own. He had an old yellow cat that wouldn't leave home. Tried everything he knew to do to keep the cat away. He took him up to Canada and told him for to stay. But the cat came back. The very next day the old cat came back. Thought he was a goner, but the cat came back. He wouldn't stay away. Now this cat was a terror, so they thought it was the best to give him to a fella who was going out west. Train ran around a curve and it hit a broken rail. Not a blessed soul aboard the train lived to tell the tale. But the cat came back. The very next day the old cat came back. Thought he was a goner, but the cat came back. He wouldn't stay away. Now they throwed him in a kennel where the dog was asleep, and the bones of cats lay piled in a heap. That kennel burst open and the dog come out the side, his ears chewed off and holes in his hide. But the cat came back. The very next day the old cat came back. Thought he was a goner, but the cat came back. He wouldn't stay away. Oh, they snuck into a shop when the butcher wasn't round, and they throwed him in the hopper where the meat is ground. The old cat disappeared with a blood-curdling shriek, and the town's mincemeat tasted furry for a week. But the cat came back. The very next day the old cat came back. Thought he was a goner, but the cat came back. He wouldn't stay away. I like this bit. Now the farmer on the corner said he'd shoot the cat on sight. Loaded up his gun with nails and dynamite. He waited in the garden till the cat came around. 7 little pieces of the man was all they found. But the cat came back. The very next day the old cat came back. Thought he was a goner, but the cat came back. He wouldn't stay away. How many lives does a cat have? Well, they put him in a rocket ship, heading for the stars. Got a message back saying landed up on Mars. Said the men were doing fine and the monkey and the rat, but they couldn't find a trace of the old yellow cat, and the cat showed.

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0: I'm always on at our kids to turn off the lights when they leave a room. 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So how important is lighting when it comes to being energy efficient at home?
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It supports each other. It's like a living being. There's areas that are the heart, that are the liver, the kidneys. They do functions. They work. We do this for you. And it's a flow of energy, and it

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Well, the Rock Island Line, she runs down into New Orleans. There's a big toll gate down there, and you know, if you got certain things on board when you go through the toll gate, well, you don't have to pay the man no toll.

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This is Willie T from At the Crossroads. Nothing but the blues. 7 till 9 o'clock on Wednesday nights on 95.1 GMFM. 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
1: 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It's just 5 kilometres south of Bowen on the Bruce Highway and is open 7 days a week. What are you waiting for? We'll be right back.

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We say that we aim to develop imagination and flexibility of mind. 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Parents may have to make sacrifices. 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

0: Get ready, Bowen, on the Whist Sundays. 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

0: 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So how important is lighting when it comes to being energy efficient at home?
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0: 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So how important is lighting when it comes to being energy efficient at home?
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1: Hey, hey, Bowen, how is everyone this perfect Friday morning? It is perfect out there, isn't it? Beautiful blue skies, just a slight little breeze, calm waters, blue waters. Everyone can go swimming, for those of you that are brave enough. And, yep. Welcome to Friday, and if you've just tuned in, this is 95.1 GEM FM, Bowen's very own community radio station, and this is What's Happening in Bowen and the Whitsundays with me, Roxy. I'm here every Friday from 10 to 12, bringing you what's happening around town as best I can. So we really love it when people text in or email in with stuff that's happening around town, because then we get to share it with Bowen. So indeed, if you have something happening